0: Bedford, engine rescue one responding.
1: Engine rescue 37 responding, 26.
2: 3 Gephardt Avenue, Bedford Township.
1: There's an in-home nurse location reporting carbon monoxide going off. This being the bed in the kitchen. It is believed to be the house is completely evacuated at this time. 3 Gephardt Avenue, Bedford Township. Ops 1.
0: Greasy, moving off.

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0: Bedford, Engine Rescue 31. We're in the area. Did you say the place was evacuated to be outside?
1: Affirmative. We did advise them. It's going to be the homeowner along with nurse. We're on scene with him. She did state that you would have to go to the back of the house to enter.

0: coming from? Coming from 1105, responding.
1: 1105, you're responding at 13120 Southwood Street, Bedford Borough, apartment 7. 70-year-old male, sick person. He's unable to ambulate. 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

0: 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Your assignment's filled with the exception of Bedford Tanker 34, but with Lindsay Tanker 2 on scene, it should be filled.
1: Okay, that's fine. Engine 630. Come down, Craig Bomb. Hit the hydrant. And, Jenny Drive. And just stay there at this time.
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0: Thank you, Chief 7132. Sir, what would you like out of us?
1: Just want an engine for now until I can get something else on the road. I hate to run you the whole way up here, but we're tied up on this first call.
0: That's received. Being route over.
1: Received.

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1: 315.
0: Do you have any confirmation if there's a key holder in route?
1: Negative, sir. The alarm company was advised to make contact. They've not got back to us.

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0: What all about this unit?
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0: Okay. Bad prefect, you want responding?
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0: Chuck, if I'm coming in, you can return. 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
1: 31-6.
0: Issue found was the maintenance doing some vacuum, set the smoke alarm off. Nothing found. All 31 will be returning.

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1: 31.
0: Situation resolved. All 31 units returning from the Gephardt Avenue address.
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1: 1201, you're responding 2059, 42 East Main Street, Apartment D, for a 27-year-old male, medical emergency. Patient is lethargic, shallow breathing. Stated is vomiting blood. 342 East Main Street, Apartment D.
2: Shawnee 23,
3: County Steps. Shawnee 23.
2: Gracious.
3: That's for medical evidence,
1: woman. Medical 11, you're responding 2100, 342 East Main Street, Apartment B, Everett Borough. 7-year-old male, diabetic emergency. Patient is lethargic, state that he's bleeding blood, that it is breathing shallow. 42 East Main Street, Apartment D.

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0: Victor 3 from Kenny. You good with that information?
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0: 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PA Alliance, I'm ready.
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1: Cali, Bedford 3.
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1: 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Citation will be filed for a thing.

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0: 1201, 11 transporting Bedford.
1: Here's your

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Hickory Hill Road, Colmont Borough, Huntington County, Delta Response, Chesapeake, Unit 15, 2227.

0: 1, you're responding at 2234 Hickory Hill Road, Colmont Borough, for a 70-year-old man having chest pains and difficulties breathing. He has taken a nitrogen aspirin protocol given. They'll be in the driveway. 2374 Hickory Hill Road.
1: That's received.

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1: 51.
0: General Nathan.

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1: Bedford, County
2: Sheriff. As for me. County, Bedford 8, status.
0: Bedford.
2: Received, 20.
0: Bedford 8 for count.
2: Bedford 8.
0: We start the 133 South Bedford Street.
2: Make it a return call.
0: 36

0: 38, 53 County. In the area of Walmart, Lincoln Highway. Again, at the request of state police, same 18-year-old male, suicidal walking on Lincoln Highway.
1: What's the route?

0: Is this going to be a walk off from the hospital, or is this a new complaint that he called in?
1: We have an 18-year-old son as well. He did say he left the hospital. It is unknown if he walked out. Police have been notified they are en route for action as well.
0: Crazy.
1: Three from county, be advised. Caller threatening you with a brick.
0: Crazy.

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0: 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We're about a mile past Max Autobahn.
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0: In the westbound lane.

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1: That's affirmative.
0: Copy, thanks.

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1: 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Have a good night.
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0: Rapid and Rescue 4, go be around.
1: Area is flying 0019. The area mile marker 157 eastbound, I-70. Interview accident with injury. Continue folding off still.
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1: Negative, sir.
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0: 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We're good for now.
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0: Received, you're in route ALS 0659. It's going to be I-70 eastbound, marker 150. This is going to be the side that's going towards the south. You have a 30, approximately late 20s, early 30s-year-old male, foaming at the mouth, pulled off the median. He was vomiting, and the vomit was brown colored. They're unsure if it's blood. Head dog worker on scene with him now.
1: Received, and we are ALS.
0: Did you say ALS?
1: Yes, sir.
0: Received 0700.

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1: 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Up to phlegmy, cough yesterday. Possible UTI, also went to ambulate. 252 Meadow Lane, West Providence Township.
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In the area of 969 Allegheny Road, Juniata Township, Company 55, Unit 11, you're due.

0: 11, single vehicle MVC in the area of 969 Allegheny Road, Juniata Township.
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2: 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This is going to be somewhere between 969 Allegheny Road in Juniata Township and Five Point Intersection. So one vehicle crash, still on the roadway. Reported the patient was disoriented, but no obvious injuries at this time. PSP is en route. You can utilize Ops 1.
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1: Engine Rescue 55 here in around 0828. It's going to be 969 Allegheny Road in Juniata Township, the 5 points intersection. You have one vehicle accident in the middle of the road. No injuries reported. 1105, so you can utilize Ops 1.

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I'll send two.

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Unit 11, Charlie responds. 220 Donahue Manor Road, Bedford Township, Bedford Colonial Courtyard for stroke.

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0: 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The parking lot across from First Christian Church. 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
1: 1201, you're en route 0937. It's going to be 104 West 5th Avenue, parking lot, across from First Christian Church. You have a 20-year-old female complaining of stomach pain, vomiting, and diarrhea. Does have a history of endometriosis. She was in the hospital yesterday for that. She's currently in a 2023 black Nissan Altima. Should have four ways on.
0: Thank you.

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0: 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Option 15 will be transporting one from court to jail. Starting mileage will be 975.
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1: 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You have a serious nosebleed, 85-year-old male. No history of bleeding disorders or blood control. 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

0: 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Yes, 10. Arrived at court heading 4-5.
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1: 11-04, responding to Colonial Court.
0: Yeah.
1: 11-04, request requested Unit 12. 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
0: Received. You're en route 13-6. This is going to be room 605. You have... ...80-year-old female fall this morning complaining of bilateral hip pain and right rib pain. No bleeding. That's Colonial Courtyard at 605.

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0: 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We're going to handle.
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0: 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We'll be handling.
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1: En route 1418, 484 South Scrubgrass Road, King Township. It's going to be in the basement apartment. You have 55-year-old male with home health reporting trouble breathing. He did use the nebulizer. Does have a history of COPD and asthma. 484 South Scrubgrass Basement Apartment.

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1: 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There is a trainer on scene. This took place in the wrestling room. They said they'd have somebody at the lower door to meet you. 1 Renaissance Circle, Providence Township, Everett High School.
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0: 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Unit 11, crews needed Delta response, 1647 Bethel Hollow Road, Napier Township, breathing problems. Unit 11, Delta response.
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1: 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History of asthma or lung problems. 1647 Battle.

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0: Received, responding direct. Patient location is going to be 4679 Raystown Road. PSV, vehicle rollover into the embankment. PSV is on scene. We're going to be on Ops 1, sir.
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0: 21, you have a crew. 48, 20 to all. 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
1: 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Am I here on, please?
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2: 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I'll be there to rush.
0: Single vehicle roll over into him, and PSD on scene will be on one. We're going to be on Ops 1, sir. That's too good.
4: 10-7, sir.
0: Thanks. Received, sir. You as well, 16-07.
2: Rescue 41.
0: Responding near you, 493 Raystown Road. Single vehicle roller. We'll be on Ops 1.
2: Greasy, all
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5: Bedford County, Rescue 36.
0: T-36, God.
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0: officer on the air responding. 4593 Raystone Road, single vehicle rollover. You do Chief 41 and 21-1, Chief on scene 21 in this channel.
1: Sitting on the way. Many thanks.
0: Receive, sir. 609.

0: Blair 440 from Best. Blair 440, you can stand down this time, sir. We have Unit 12 acknowledging.
1: Bad for Chief 41.
0: Chief 41, go ahead.
1: Could you get a hold of 30 section and have them come up on the air and tell them what I need done at that end?
0: Appreciate you, sir. I believe they are responsible for this channel. Rescue 36, Bedford County.
2: Go ahead, Bedford.
0: Excuse me, you can go direct with Chief 41, sir.
2: Rescue 36, Chief 40.
1: Rescue 36, if you can. Back in there, it's a road and slows some traffic down for me. Sorry, I'm
2: sorry. That slowed traffic down.
3: Sir, text utilities. Sir, you said rescue.
4: Confirming cancel, we're at NBC.
3: Yeah, you can shoot 1201 route. What's our ops?
0: 1201 responding. Good ops 1. If you want to go direct with the 491 medic, they were responding on this previously. They're on ops 1.
3: 91 from medic 1201. You can stand.
0: S-15, go ahead.
5: Myself and 5 will be in the area 2-2 North Richard on a red and color Fiesta, occupied town. 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
0: Go ahead.
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7: 41 Chief from F7, I'm on scene here in about a minute. Where do you want me?
6: I can have you up there at Nelson's stage just to slow traffic down a little bit.
7: That's cop. I'll be staging at Nelson's.

0: 21. In front of you, police cruiser.
1: Sir, 41, Chief.
0: Yeah.
1: Can you put utility and note for traffic control?
0: Receive.
1: I didn't receive that. Try it again.
0: Yeah, if you want. For some traffic down here for us.
1: That's affirmative. 36 utility. For time, show 36 utility and
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3: Showing as a Heaven Lee Loy, 10 Butternut Lane. 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
5: Rescue 30, Command 41. Now, we're just getting off Hallsville here. You want us to slow traffic down?
0: Yeah, traffic slowed down here. Big Joe O'Neill

0: bit for cash. That was all.
1: Last unit.
0: County show rescue 36 on scene.
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0: 41.
1: Yes, Wilson, G41.
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0: update?
1: Go ahead and stand down with me, thanks.
0: That's received. You can show us to return in service.
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0: Copy that. Chief 41 from 4151.
1: Yes.
0: Hey, the flares are set up. I'm going to leave. I got to run down to Philly tonight. 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

0: 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Jeep. Hi, Jeep. We're good to go. Easy. Manfred Chief 41.
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1: 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I think she's issued for inspection and child without seatbelt.
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0: County, but traffic. Eight to 10, 100 block West Penn Street, Pennsylvania. Mike Yankee Blue 5604, MYK 5604 on a silver Kia K5.
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1: Saucer 3, you're route 1833, 17 Noble Court Road, East Providence Township. 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
1: Tango, Ed.
0: We'll be clear that stall. Patient's filed on operator by Ridge. Criminal charges to be filed on passenger.
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0: Bedford, 8 from Bedford County. 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